If you had one shot, one opportunity to seize everything you ever wanted in one moment, would you capture it?

I go from one thing to the other, you know, just thinking about my future. Like where I wanna be. What I wanna do with my life, you know what I'm saying? And I'm guided by